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2: 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The annual closure conserves young razor clams, giving them time to establish on these beaches so they can grow and be harvested in the future years.
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0: Today's Country KSJJ 1029 with Bulletproof and a look at our Central Oregon weather forecast for the night. We are expecting a slight chance for more showers. Otherwise, partly cloudy late night and an overnight low in the mid to upper 50s. Sunny and mid 80s for Thursday. Friday expecting sunshine and upper 80s. A hot weekend ahead of us with Saturday and Sunday expecting sunny skies and low 90s for high temperatures. And this weather update is brought to you by Coyote, Bend's new spot for great food, craft cocktails, dance, and unforgettable night.
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I knew I'd see her around. I'd be at some party, she'd show up and I'd be walking out. Or across some parking lot, hiding behind her sister. I'd look up, she'd be at the red light beside me in that white Maxima with a sticker on the back. Not

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2: Don't miss some of the fastest horses in the Northwest battling it out right here in Central Oregon. 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
5: Now that's my kind of stampede. And when I get tossed to my keister, I'll just two-step over to the dance floor.
4: Exactly. 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
6: Forget Pamplona. The running of the Bulls is happening right here at the Coyote in Bend. The grand opening of Bend's hippest country bar is right downtown. 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
3: Well, what if I told you we can do the running of the bulls without ever leaving Central Oregon?
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3: The Coyote, Ben's newest country bar, is bringing the action home with Ben's only mechanical bull. Saddle up, hold on tight, and prove you've got what it takes. No passport required.
4: Now that's my kind of stampede. And when I get tossed in my keister, I'll just two-step over to the dance floor.
3: Exactly. Kick up some dust with line dancing, chow down on some downright delicious grub, and wash it all down with handcrafted cocktails from their master mixologist.
5: Forget Pamplona. The running of the bulls is happening right here at the Coyote in Bend. The grand opening of Bend's hippest country bar is right downtown. Don't miss their full lineup of live music. Find out more on Instagram at the Coyote Bend.
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0: Okay, here's one of those ask for a little, get a lot kind of stories. 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And that is good news.
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0: 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It's Ann Hudson.
1: Well, this is sad news. Ray Lynn posted on her Instagram account that her and her husband are going to divorce. 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Oh, love hearing a good cover song. And Niall Horan and Thomas Rhett covered Ella Langley's song, Choose in Texas. 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
9: 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How can I have the right motives? How can I be part of a worship team but not steal his, quote, show? Let me give you a really strong warning. I was once 15 and really into this kind of stuff, really into God, doing a lot of like church camps type stuff, and I drifted. 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
1: Asking this question, topic of the hour, what's something you do to lift your mood? 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What do you do to lift your mood? 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
2: When I'm feeling blue, I call my husband because I travel a lot for work, and I'm barely ever home. 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
3: What gets me in a good mood is spending the entire day with my lovely wife. 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
1: 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Be honest. Is she sitting right next to you now? 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Hey, if so, that no judgment here. 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

0: talking about history, and he's even got the diploma to prove it. 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
1: On this day, July the 16th, 1790, Congress declared Washington, D.C. the new capital. 1935, the first parking meter was installed. 1945, the first atomic bomb test successfully exploded. 1951, Catcher in the Rye is published. 1969, Apollo 11 launched. 1982, the movie Six Pack, starring Kenny Rogers, was released. 1986, Dollywood and Pigeon Forge opened. 1995, Amazon opened for business. 2006, Kenny Chesney set a record for a live country show when his show at Gillette Stadium in Foxborough grossed $4 million. Some famous birthdays include actor Will Ferrell, actor Corey Feldman, and NFL great Barry Sanders. Those are just a few things that went down on this day in history.
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0: Thanks so much for staying up with us. 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
1: We've been asking this question. What's something you wish was done the old-fashioned way? Really good phone calls. I want to get yours. I want to play you on the air. Well, again, it's something that you wish was done the old-fashioned way. 866-607-8383.
2: One thing I think that could be done in the olden days is that picture taking. It used to be an art form. Now you could just pull out your phone, let it focus on the tone, and snap a picture, send it to someone. But it used to be an art form where you'd soak it in chemicals. It would take days. And one little mistake could mess up the whole picture.
1: Yeah, that's a very interesting thought. And not a lot of people even remember dark rooms and waiting. You know, we are an instant gratification people right now. The thought of waiting for anything is crazy. But maybe photography in the old way is something we should relearn. 866-607-8383.
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1: 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You don't have to wait for the world to catch up. You could set that standard and do that in your house. 866-607-8383.
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1: I'm Earl Dibbles Jr. I'm a country boy. I'm an honest boy, too, and crime don't pay. I got a story to prove it. There's this fella up in Nevada that's been arrested on murder charge following his confession to murder in song lyrics. Yeah, the rapper was arrested on August the 29th on charge of open murder with a deadly weapon. He's been considered a person of interest since 2001. The detective that discovered the music video posted to YouTube and the lyrics were quite suspicious, laying out the details that was an awful lot like what really happened. And if it wasn't bad enough, he reenacted parts of the murder, too. He got bail of $1 million. That rapper's just dumb.
0: Thanks for staying up with us here on After Midnight with Granger Smith.
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7: 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I can just go with him, you know. 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
1: All you hard-working third shifters, keeping this country moving. 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
1: Okay, here's one of those ask for a little, get a lot kind of stories. 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

0: 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They said this is why shopping local matters, because it helps spark partnerships like this one. 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

coming to the Blacksmith Public House in Redmond, and we're going to give away passes to that. And we'll tell you about a little more of our Facebook stuff that we're doing as well. Lots of fun stuff going on, and of course, great country music, news and weather. It's all right here. Your rodeo report's right around the corner, but right now, here's Jordan Davis on KSJJ. Happy Thursday morning.

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2: 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This is professional radio announcer Steve Kenyon with today's 8 Seconds Update. On today's program, there's a new number one breakaway roper in the Women's Professional Rodeo Association after the Calgary Stampede, and the man they call Superman, Stetson Wright, the all-around standings leader and the number one saddlebronc rider in pro rodeo, out of action because of an injury. We'll tell you the stories coming up. 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We live it every day.
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2: 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Wright currently number one in the all-around, number one in the saddlebronc.

0: riding, number three in the bull riding standings, said the surgery went well and that he hopes he'll be back riding in no time. Stetson was also dealing with an issue with the discs in his back. This should give all of that time to heal. A new number one in the breakaway roping and professional rodeo, Calgary Stampede champion Cheyenne McCartney, with over $124,000 in the year, has jumped ahead of the Rodeo Houston champion Haley Williams into the number one spot. McCartney, a four-time national finals qualifier, won the average at the National Finals Breakaway Roping in 2023. There's more on our Destination Rodeo Facebook page. 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I'm Steve Kinney.
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0: Today's Country, KSJJ 1029, Dylan Scott with his latest Dear Big City. And it's time for our first look at news and weather for the morning. Let's go over and check in with Kelsey and Jillian in the KTVZ newsroom.
1: From the KTVZ newsroom, I'm Kelsey Marison. Happening now, Redmond City leaders are considering a ban on the sale of fireworks. This follows several calls firefighters received over the 4th of July holiday weekend. KTVZ News was the first to bring you live coverage of those fires as first responders rushed to the scene. The council also saw body cam video from the 4th. The council decided to hold a public hearing in August. If Redmond moves forward with a ban, it would join Bend and other communities that have also banned fireworks. In other news, this week, police will be stepping up patrols looking for safety violations. Here's what you need to know. Several police departments, including the Oregon State Police, are participating in a traffic safety operation. They'll focus on speeding, impaired driving, distracted driving, and seatbelt violations. Their message, slow down, put the phone away, buckle up, and never drive impaired. Plus, Oregon's unemployment rate remains unchanged. A new report out Wednesday has the state's rate sitting at 5.2%. 600 jobs were lost last month. Non-farm payroll declined by 8,500 jobs over the past year. The national unemployment rate is 4.2%. For more information on these stories, head to our website, ktvz.com, or the KTVZ mobile app.
2: From the Local Alert Weather Center, I'm Jillian Fortner. We are ending the week with quiet conditions across central Oregon. Highs today will reach the upper 80s, which is a little cooler than yesterday, but still a few degrees above average. Expect partly cloudy skies today with breezy northwest winds in the afternoon to evening. Skies turn mostly clear tonight as lows fall back into the 40s and 50s. The warming trend returns this weekend with highs climbing back into the low 90s under hot and dry conditions. If you're spending time outside, drink plenty of water, wear sunscreen, and make sure you're taking breaks in the shade. From the Local Alert Weather Center, I'm Jillian Fortner.
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0: Today's Country, KSJJ 1029, Luke Combs and Be By You. The Deschutes County Fair is coming up. The Wilco Deschutes County Fair and Rodeo presented by Indian Head Casino happens July 29th through Sunday, August 2nd. All kinds of fun stuff going on, including the Kendall Toyota of Bend Free Summer Concert Series presented by Mike's Fence Center. And that's going to feature Sarah Evans, Tyler Hubbard, Ja Rule, Clay Walker, and Bonda Carnival. There's also the rodeo, the MPRA rodeo presented by Abbas Well and Pump Services. That's four nights of grit, speed, and edge of your seat moments. And then the demolition derby's back this year too. 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Tomorrow we're going to talk to Jeff Curtis, the director of the fair out there at the Deschutes County Fair and Expo Center. And, we'll also be giving away some more tickets to the Deschutes County Fair. So you're going to want to tune in tomorrow for all things fair. 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

0: Today's Country, KSJJ 1029, Thomas Rhett. Get me some of that. Hey, you want to get you some of the Cascade Motorsports grand opening? Yeah, our friends over there at Cascade Motorsports have moved on up, and they are now in the location where the Harley-Davidson dealership was. And they're doing their grand opening on July 18th from 11 to 2. And there's going to be all kinds of fun stuff. A bike show and shine. Fresh 2027 KTMs will be on display. You can tour the new showroom. Food and drinks on them. Yep, lunch is covered. Grab something to eat. Grab a cold drink and hang out with the Cascade Motorsports crew. It's going to be a good time. And that's really cool to see these guys move on up and over to that new facility. They're going to be able to grow there. And they've been around a long time, and we've been working with them a long time. So enjoy the Cascade Motorsports grand opening. July 18th, starting at 11 a.m.
1: 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I should have been a cowboy. 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
1: Coming up on 6 o'clock, it is time for a look at news and weather brought to you by Oregon Lottery, supporting Oregon State Parks since 1998. President Trump will appear on national television tonight with an address to the country that he suggests will focus on free and fair elections, teasing what he called one of the most important speeches of his presidency while offering very few details about what he plans to unveil. Trump has teased the contents of his speech without fully revealing what it will be about. 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
2: From the KTVZ newsroom, I'm Kelsey Marison. Happening now, Redmond City leaders are considering a ban on the sale of fireworks. This follows several calls firefighters received over the 4th of July holiday weekend. KTVZ News was the first to bring you live coverage of those fires as first responders rushed to the scene. The council also saw body cam video from the 4th. The council decided to hold a public hearing in August. If Redmond moves forward with a ban, it would join Bend and other communities that have also banned fireworks. In other news, this week, police will be stepping up patrols looking for safety violations. Here's what you need to know. Several police departments, including the Oregon State Police, are participating in a traffic safety operation. They'll focus on speeding, impaired driving, distracted driving, and seatbelt violations. Their message, slow down, put the phone away, buckle up, and never drive impaired. Plus, Oregon's unemployment rate remains unchanged. A new report out Wednesday has the state's rate sitting at 5.2%. 600 jobs were lost last month. Non-farm payroll declined by 8,500 jobs over the past year. The national unemployment rate is 4.2%. For more information on these stories, head to our website, ktvz.com, or the KTVZ mobile app.
3: From the Local Alert Weather Center, I'm Jillian Fortner. We are ending the week with quiet conditions across Central Oregon. Highs today will reach the upper 80s, which is a little cooler than yesterday, but still a few degrees above average. Expect partly cloudy skies today with breezy northwest winds in the afternoon to evening. Skies turn mostly clear tonight as lows fall back into the 40s and 50s. The warming trend returns this weekend with highs climbing back into the low 90s under hot and dry conditions. If you're spending time outside, drink plenty of water, wear sunscreen, and make sure you're taking breaks in the shade. From the Local Alert Weather Center, I'm Jillian Fortner.
1: 56 degrees in Madras, 46 degrees in Lapine, and 54 degrees here in Bend.
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1: Ah, yes, that was a little Jason Aldean. And right now, if you email David at bendradiogroup.com, tell me you want to be a hard-working fan, we'll stick your name in the box, and we're drawing the last of our Jason Aldean tickets for his Ridgefield show at the end of the month. I'll be drawing those today, so several people are going to score tickets to that out of our hard-working fan club. So make sure you get that in. You can also go over to Facebook and find a post I put up yesterday that will allow you to comment. And if you comment over there, you'll get into the drawing as well. We'll be contacting you through Facebook or through your email to let you know if you won. So that's something cool right there. Something else cool, Natural Grocers is moving into the old Joann Fabric store up in Redmond. The grocery, which has a location in Bend, and they specialize in natural and organic products. The new Redmond store is due to a grant of up to $500,000 from the city's Urban Renewal Agency. The store is expected to open early next year, and there's still buzz about maybe a second Trader Joe's going into the Joann site here in Bend on the south end of town. The grocer has confirmed it's planning a second store in Bend, so we're going to get a second Trader Joe's. They have not announced the location yet. I think the Joann location is speculation, but seems like a good spot, right? Yeah, maybe.
0: Cascade Country Mornings with KSJJ 1029.
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Since 1981, KSJJ 1029 has been the heart of country in Central Oregon. 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

0: 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It's time for Thursday's Dog, shining a spotlight on those doing good for the animals of Central Oregon.
1: It's Thursday, and that means it's time for Thursday's Dog. Lynn is here from the Humane Society of Central Oregon, and we are looking to get a dog today, forever home, and we're talking a little bit about Lucy.
2: Lucy. Oh, Lucy has stolen my heart. Yeah. She's one of those dogs that comes in very unsure of herself, like, what the heck am I doing
1: here?
2: That
1: looks like a little confidence lacking, but otherwise.
2: Right. And what we're looking for is somebody with Lucy is a dog-savvy person would be wonderful.
1: Yeah, patient.
2: Patient, knowing how to read body language, not pushing her too much, having realistic expectations.
1: Well, trust takes time.
2: Yeah, yeah. You know, I was driving in and I was thinking, you know, if all adopters were like the Miller family.
1: Well, trust me, we want to adopt one every week when we're doing this. My wife sees them on Facebook and she's like, oh my goodness. But we only have so much space. So,
2: you're not our unicorn for every dog.
1: Not for all every dog. But I know the right person is out there. And Lucy is so cute. She's got a white mix with a brown brindle color and kind of a hound terrier mix look to her.
2: Yeah.
1: We don't really know her breed. But
2: we don't. Yeah, mystery breed. She arrived as a stray. And she's about 7 months old, 8 months old is kind of our best guess. She is one of those dogs that, probably her bone structure is pretty well that size. So right. When you come in to
1: and
2: meet
1: she's
2: her.
1: She's in the mid 40 pound range.
2: Yeah, she's about 48 pounds right now. So, you know, expect a maybe 55, 60 pound dog once she kind of fills out. Yeah. But she's a great size. And I'm talking about like, oh, she's really sweet and she's shy, but she's hilarious.
1: You showed me a picture of her where she's doing like the crazy eye emoji look. Yeah, it's perfect.
2: Wide open.
1: Yeah, you have to send me that. I'll include it on our Facebook.
2: Yeah, that'll be amazing. She is hilarious. Once she's outside, obviously her confidence plays, the place she's really comfortable. She is like the epitome of a dog that has the most hilarious zoomies. She is one who and kind of like squirrel, like, oh, zooming, and then wait, something caught her attention, and then she like leaps over things. She's just really, really fun.
1: And she likes her dog friends.
2: She does well. Of course, we can help you do meet and greets at the
1: with
2: shelter.
1: With your pet, if you have an existing dog and you're looking to add Lucy to that, you would want to meet and greet ahead of time with your pet.
2: Absolutely, yeah. And we've got staff that's really great at, you know, deciding, you know, what, you know, she is a pup, so seeing your dog could be like,
1: overwhelmed.
2: Because we have seen her zoomies. Yeah, come on down, meet Lucy, and along with the rest of our dogs, we've got a great crew right now that are being overlooked. Of course, you know, the population changes every day. Yeah. So my tip is always check our website early in the morning at 10 a.m. when we open. The staff is there early getting all the new available animals on the website. So check it out. And
1: and we talk about dogs every Thursday, but you guys have a lot of felines and a lot of other animals that are looking for space too, right?
2: We also have small animals. So if you're thinking of a rabbit, a guinea pig, we also have a hamster right now. So, you know, what do you think? Companion animal, family pet.
1: The Humane Society probably has something that'll fit.
2: Yeah, think adoption first. You know, that's kind of really what we want you to do. We're conveniently located, of course, by the brand new library.
1: Lovely library.
2: Yeah, so I always think like, hey, what better thing to go check out the library?
1: And come meet a dog.
2: And come meet an animal, yeah. See who you might fall in love with.
1: Anything else going on over at the shelter?
2: Gosh, not right now. It's a little bit of our slow time.
1: That's nice.
2: We are working on a lot of stuff that's coming up in August, so stay tuned. Our social media always is the best place to keep up with any adoption promos as well as our events.
1: Yep, and we check in with Lynn at least once a month, so you can find out more by listening to the program. So find out more about Lucy and all the things going on at the Humane Society at hsco.org.
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1: From the KTVZ newsroom, I'm Kelsey Marison. Happening now, Redmond City leaders are considering a ban on the sale of fireworks. This follows several calls firefighters received over the 4th of July holiday weekend. KTVZ News was the first to bring you live coverage of those fires as first responders rushed to the scene. The council also saw body cam video from the 4th. The council decided to hold a public hearing in August. If Redmond moves forward with a ban, it would join Bend and other communities that have also banned fireworks. In other news, this week, police will be stepping up patrols looking for safety violations. Here's what you need to know. Several police departments, including the Oregon State Police, are participating in a traffic safety operation. They'll focus on speeding, impaired driving, distracted driving, and seatbelt violations. Their message, slow down, put the phone away, buckle up, and never drive impaired. Plus, Oregon's unemployment rate remains unchanged. A new report out Wednesday has the state's rate sitting at 5.2%. 600 jobs were lost last month. Non-farm payroll declined by 8,500 jobs over the past year. The national unemployment rate is 4.2%. For more information on these stories, head to our website, ktvz.com, or the KTVZ mobile app.
2: From the Local Alert Weather Center, I'm Jillian Fortner. We are ending the week with quiet conditions across central Oregon. Highs today will reach the upper 80s, which is a little cooler than yesterday, but still a few degrees above average. Expect partly cloudy skies today with breezy northwest winds in the afternoon to evening. Skies turn mostly clear tonight as lows fall back into the 40s and 50s. The warming trend returns this weekend with highs climbing back into the low 90s under hot and dry conditions. If you're spending time outside, drink plenty of water, wear sunscreen, and make sure you're taking breaks in the shade. From the Local Alert Weather Center, I'm Jillian Fortner.
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1: A week from Friday, a week from tomorrow on July 24th, Toby the Experience will take the stage at the Blacksmith Fan Fest, Blacksmith Public House in Redmond. 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And we talked to Chris and Shelby yesterday from Family Access Network, and they're excited to be a part of this concert series. If you would like to go see Toby the Experience, I'm going to take caller number 9 right now and set you up with a 4-pack of passes, and then you got to donate to the charity while you're there. Remember, that's a caveat, but we love to give you these opportunities to go out and see some cool shows. And Toby the Experience is a great Toby Keith tribute. So be caller number 9 at 541-330-0103. 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

0: Cascade Country Mornings presents a Country Insider.
1: Well, there's very few women who have the voice of Alison Krauss, but apparently Carly Pearce gets really, really close, and she's touching on some bluegrass on her new Honest Woman preview. Honest Woman is going to be her fifth album, which will be out August 28th. She has teamed up with Molly Tuttle and Dan Tominski. Now, Dan Tominski was part of Alison Krauss and Union Station for years, and they're doing a song that everybody's saying she sounds a lot like Alison Krauss, and that will be out tomorrow. Maybe we'll play it on the show and check it out. Alison Krauss, one of my favorite singers in country music. Post Malone will be headlining the FIFA World Cup 2026 closing ceremonies. He'll be performing just before the final soccer match takes place at New Jersey's MetLife Stadium, known for the World Cup as the New York New Jersey Stadium, on Sunday. And that should be fun. The closing ceremony will begin 90 minutes before kickoff at 1:30 p.m. on Sunday. I'm looking forward to that match. And Russell Dickerson's the latest guest on the Great American Sandwich Show. It's a podcast from lifestyle brand Taste of Home. And you can find that on YouTube.
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0: Through the decades, one station has always been there for Central Oregon. 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
1: 7 a.m. time for a look at news and weather brought to you by SP Auto and Transmission World. When it comes to transmissions, they've got your back and your wheels. They're located on Carmen Loop in Bend. An unnamed U.S. citizen who has been held in Iran since 2024 has been released, according to President Trump and her lawyer, who made separate announcements Wednesday evening. She is now safely outside of Iran and in good condition, according to sources. Trump, who described the release as a gesture of goodwill by Iran, has ramped up pressure on Iran in recent days and signed off on several new rounds of U.S. strikes. Now for our local news and weather, we head into the KTVZ newsroom with Kelsey and Jillian.
2: From the KTVZ newsroom, I'm Kelsey Marison. Happening now, Redmond city leaders are considering a ban on the sale of fireworks. This follows several calls firefighters received over the 4th of July holiday weekend. KTVZ News was the first to bring you live coverage of those fires as first responders rushed to the scene. The council also saw body cam video from the 4th. The council decided to hold a public hearing in August. If Redmond moves forward with a ban, it would join Bend and other communities that have also banned fireworks. In other news, this week, police will be stepping up patrols looking for safety violations. Here's what you need to know. Several police departments, including the Oregon State Police, are participating in a traffic safety operation. They'll focus on speeding, impaired driving, distracted driving, and seatbelt violations. Their message, slow down, put the phone away, buckle up, and never drive impaired. Plus, Oregon's unemployment rate remains unchanged. A new report out Wednesday has the state's rate sitting at 5.2%. 600 jobs were lost last month. Non-farm payroll declined by 8,500 jobs over the past year. The national unemployment rate is 4.2%. For more information on these stories, head to our website, ktvz.com, or the KTVZ mobile app.
3: From the Local Alert Weather Center, I'm Jillian Fortner. We are ending the week with quiet conditions across Central Oregon. Highs today will reach the upper 80s, which is a little cooler than yesterday, but still a few degrees above average. Expect partly cloudy skies today with breezy northwest winds in the afternoon to evening. Skies turn mostly clear tonight as lows fall back into the 40s and 50s. The warming trend returns this weekend with highs climbing back into the low 90s under hot and dry conditions. If you're spending time outside, drink plenty of water, wear sunscreen, and make sure you're taking breaks in the shade. From the Local Alert Weather Center, I'm Jillian Fortner.
1: 61 degrees in Redmond, 59 degrees out in Prineville, and 58 degrees here in Bend.
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1: And an increased police presence on the roads today, tomorrow, and Saturday, hence the Highway Patrol. City, county, and state all working together. And apparently today they're going to focus those increased patrols on South County. And then they'll be right in the middle of things tomorrow. And then North County will be on Saturday. So just be aware. Be safe out there. I know you're always safe. KSJJ listeners are polite. They don't have road rage. You're all good. All right. Now let's talk about the truth. Watch out for the cops, guys.
0: Cascade Country Mornings.
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0: Small Town Shoutout time, 7:20 each weekday morning. We pick out a great story about our community, maybe an opportunity for you to do something great for the community, or a pat on the back of some sort, and we enjoy doing that. And today's Small Town Shoutout is brought to you by Jefferson County Fair and Rodeo. They're red, white, and blue this fair, and it's all for you. And it's presented by Brightwood and Next Extra Energy and TSNS Ford. 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A little bit later on, we're going to play an interview that RL did with Bart Platt, who is the director up there, and he's going to tell us what we can expect for fair this year, so you'll want to stay tuned for that. And you can, of course, check out their website to find out about tickets to the rodeo, which we're also going to give a pair of those away next hour here on the show. So make sure you're sticking around for that. Our small town shout out today goes out to a bigger corporation, but it's because they do stuff in our community that serves our community. Their charity stays right here, and that's Dutch Brothers Coffee and the Dutch Brothers Foundation. 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
1: From the KTVZ newsroom, I'm Kelsey Marison. Happening now, Redmond City leaders are considering a ban on the sale of fireworks. This follows several calls firefighters received over the 4th of July holiday weekend. KTVZ News was the first to bring you live coverage of those fires as first responders rushed to the scene. The council also saw body cam video from the 4th. The council decided to hold a public hearing in August. If Redmond moves forward with a ban, it would join Bend and other communities that have also banned fireworks. In other news, this week, police will be stepping up patrols looking for safety violations. Here's what you need to know. Several police departments, including the Oregon State Police, are participating in a traffic safety operation. They'll focus on speeding, impaired driving, distracted driving, and seatbelt violations. Their message, slow down, put the phone away, buckle up, and never drive impaired. Plus, Oregon's unemployment rate remains unchanged. A new report out Wednesday has the state's rate sitting at 5.2%. 600 jobs were lost last month. Non-farm payroll declined by 8,500 jobs over the past year. The national unemployment rate is 4.2%. For more information on these stories, head to our website, ktvz.com, or the KTVZ mobile app.
2: From the Local Alert Weather Center, I'm Jillian Fortner. We are ending the week with quiet conditions across central Oregon. Highs today will reach the upper 80s, which is a little cooler than yesterday, but still a few degrees above average. Expect partly cloudy skies today with breezy northwest winds in the afternoon to evening. Skies turn mostly clear tonight as lows fall back into the 40s and 50s. The warming trend returns this weekend with highs climbing back into the low 90s under hot and dry conditions. If you're spending time outside, drink plenty of water, wear sunscreen, and make sure you're taking breaks in the shade. From the Local Alert Weather Center, I'm Jillian Fortner.
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2: 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Thank you.
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1: It's 8 a.m. time for a look at news and weather brought to you by Highline Homes. On your lot, on time, and built right. President Trump has overturned the temporary pause on U.S. Immigration and Customs Enforcement traffic stops, according to a source familiar with the discussion. This comes after Homeland Security Secretary Mark Wayne Mullen gave the directive to halt traffic stops earlier this week. Now for our local news and weather, we head into the KTVZ newsroom.
2: From the KTVZ newsroom, I'm Kelsey Marison. Happening now, Redmond city leaders are considering a ban on the sale of fireworks. This follows several calls firefighters received over the 4th of July holiday weekend. KTVZ News was the first to bring you live coverage of those fires as first responders rushed to the scene. The council also saw body cam video from the 4th. The council decided to hold a public hearing in August. If Redmond moves forward with a ban, it would join Bend and other communities that have also banned fireworks. In other news, this week, police will be stepping up patrols looking for safety violations. Here's what you need to know. Several police departments, including the Oregon State Police, are participating in a traffic safety operation. They'll focus on speeding, impaired driving, distracted driving, and seatbelt violations. Their message, slow down, put the phone away, buckle up, and never drive impaired. Plus, Oregon's unemployment rate remains unchanged. A new report out Wednesday has the state's rate sitting at 5.2%. 600 jobs were lost last month. Non-farm payroll declined by 8,500 jobs over the past year. The national unemployment rate is 4.2%. For more information on these stories, head to our website, ktvz.com, or the KTVZ mobile app.
3: From the Local Alert Weather Center, I'm Jillian Fortner. We are ending the week with quiet conditions across Central Oregon. Highs today will reach the upper 80s, which is a little cooler than yesterday, but still a few degrees above average. Expect partly cloudy skies today with breezy northwest winds in the afternoon to evening. Skies turn mostly clear tonight as lows fall back into the 40s and 50s. The warming trend returns this weekend with highs climbing back into the low 90s under hot and dry conditions. If you're spending time outside, drink plenty of water, wear sunscreen, and make sure you're taking breaks in the shade. From the Local Alert Weather Center, I'm Jillian Fortner.
1: 66 degrees in Madras, 64 degrees in Redmond, and 60 degrees here in Bend. We've got your R.L. Garrigues Outdoorsman Tip of the Day coming up next.
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0: KSJJ 1029. It's time for Thursday's Dog, shining a spotlight on those doing good for the animals of Central Oregon.
1: It's Thursday, and that means it's time for Thursday's Dog. Lynn is here from the Humane Society of Central Oregon, and we are looking to get a dog today, forever home, and we're talking a little bit about Lucy.
2: Lucy. Oh, Lucy has stolen my heart. Yeah. She's one of those dogs that comes in very unsure of herself, like, what the heck am I doing here?
1: That looks like a little confidence lacking, but otherwise.
2: Right. And what we're looking for is somebody with Lucy is a dog-savvy person would be wonderful.
1: Yeah, patient.
2: Patient, knowing how to read body language, not pushing her too much, having realistic expectations.
1: Well, trust takes time.
2: Yeah, yeah. You know, I was driving in and I was thinking, you know, if all adopters were like the Miller family.
1: Well, trust me, we want to adopt one every week when we're doing this. My wife sees them on Facebook and she's like, oh my goodness. But we only have so much space. So,
2: you're not our unicorn for every dog.
1: Not for every dog. But I know the right person is out there. And Lucy is so cute. She's got a white mix with a brown brindle color and kind of a hound terrier mix look to her.
2: Yeah.
1: We don't really know her breed. But
2: we don't. Yeah, mystery breed. She arrived as a stray. And she's about 7 months old, 8 months old is kind of our best guess. She is one of those dogs that, probably her bone structure is pretty well that size. So right. When you come in to
1: meet
2: her.
1: She's in the mid 40 pound range.
2: Yeah, she's about 48 pounds right now. So, you know, expect a maybe 55, 60 pound dog when she kind of fills out. Yeah. But she's a great size. And, I'm talking about like, oh, she's really sweet and she's shy, but she's hilarious.
1: You showed me a picture of her where she's doing like the crazy eye emoji look. Yeah, it's perfect.
2: Wide open.
1: Yeah, you have to send me that. I'll include it on our Facebook.
2: Yeah, that'll be amazing. She is hilarious. Once she's outside, obviously her confidence plays, the place she's really comfortable. She is like the epitome of a dog that has the most hilarious zoomies. She is one who and kind of like squirrel, like, oh, zooming, and then wait, something caught her attention, and then she like leaps over things. She's just really, really fun.
1: And she likes her dog friends.
2: She does well. Of course, we can help you do meet and greets at the shelter.
1: With your pet, if you have an existing dog and you're looking to add Lucy to that, you would want to meet and greet ahead of time with your pet.
2: Absolutely, yeah. And we've got staff that's really great at, you know, deciding, you know, she is a pup, so seeing your dog could be like, ugh,
1: overwhelmed.
2: Get away. Yeah, because we have seen her zoomies. Yeah, come on down, meet Lucy, and along with the rest of our dogs, we've got a great crew right now that are being overlooked. Of course, you know, the population changes every day. Yeah. So my tip is always check our website early in the morning at 10 a.m. when we open. The staff is there early getting all the new available animals on the website. So check it out. And
1: and we talk about dogs every Thursday, but you guys have a lot of felines and a lot of other animals that are looking for space too, right?
2: We also have small animals. So if you're thinking of a rabbit, a guinea pig, we also have a hamster right now. So, you know, what you think, companion animal, family pet.
1: The Humane Society probably has something that'll fit.
2: Yeah, think adoption first. You know, that's kind of really what we want you to do. We're conveniently located, of course, by the brand new library.
1: Lovely library.
2: Yeah, so I always think like, hey, what better thing to go check out the library.
1: And come meet a dog.
2: And come meet an animal, yeah. See who you might fall in love with.
1: Anything else going on over at the shelter?
2: Gosh, not right now. It's a little bit of our slow time. We are working on a lot of stuff that's coming up in August. So stay tuned. Our social media always is the best place to keep up with any adoption promos as well as our events.
1: Yep, and we check in with Lynn at least once a month, so you can find out more by listening to the program. So find out more about Lucy and all the things going on at the Humane Society at hsco.org.
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0: Today's Country, KSJJ 1029, Jason Aldean. When she says baby, we're currently doing a Jason Aldean ticket giveaway over on Facebook. You have till about noon today to get involved in that. So go over there and check it out. Make sure you're following us on Facebook so you don't miss out on those ticket opportunities. It's time for a look at news and weather, and we're going to head into the KTVZ newsroom with Jillian and Kelsey.
1: From the KTVZ newsroom, I'm Kelsey Marison. Happening now, Redmond City leaders are considering a ban on the sale of fireworks. This follows several calls firefighters received over the 4th of July holiday weekend. KTVZ News was the first to bring you live coverage of those fires as first responders rushed to the scene. The council also saw body cam video from the 4th. The council decided to hold a public hearing in August. If Redmond moves forward with a ban, it would join Bend and other communities that have also banned fireworks. In other news, this week, police will be stepping up patrols looking for safety violations. Here's what you need to know. Several police departments, including the Oregon State Police, are participating in a traffic safety operation. They'll focus on speeding, impaired driving, distracted driving, and seatbelt violations. Their message, slow down, put the phone away, buckle up, and never drive impaired. Plus, Oregon's unemployment rate remains unchanged. A new report out Wednesday has the state's rate sitting at 5.2%. 600 jobs were lost last month. Non-farm payroll declined by 8,500 jobs over the past year. The national unemployment rate is 4.2%. For more information on these stories, head to our website, ktvz.com, or the KTVZ mobile app.
2: From the Local Alert Weather Center, I'm Jillian Fortner. We are ending the week with quiet conditions across central Oregon. Highs today will reach the upper 80s, which is a little cooler than yesterday, but still a few degrees above average. Expect partly cloudy skies today with breezy northwest winds in the afternoon to evening. Skies turn mostly clear tonight as lows fall back into the 40s and 50s. The warming trend returns this weekend with highs climbing back into the low 90s under hot and dry conditions. If you're spending time outside, drink plenty of water, wear sunscreen, and make sure you're taking breaks in the shade. From the Local Alert Weather Center, I'm Jillian Fortner.
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1: Well, there's Jefferson County Fair and Rodeo is coming up, and we've got some opportunities for you to catch the rodeo on the KSJJ guest list. If you're caller number 9 right now, I'm going to set you up with a spot on the guest list for you and a guest to go to the Jefferson County Rodeo on Friday, July 24th. And that's going to be a fun time up in Madras. So get on the phone, 541-330-0103. I'll set you up with a spot on the guest list. And in just a few moments, RL is going to talk to Bart Platt, who is the director of the Jefferson County Fair and Rodeo. And we'll find out more about that entire event. But if you want to go to Friday night's rodeo on us, be caller number 9, 541-330-0103.
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4: We're talking with Bart Platt here, the man, the myth, the legend, the person who is in charge of putting on the Jefferson County Fair and Rodeo. And Bart, I'll tell you what, it sounds like it's going to be another great fair and rodeo.
5: Yeah, it's going to be an interesting one. As you know, we lost our carnival just a few weeks ago, so we've been scrambling to recreate some big cool entity for the youth in our community to rally behind, and there was kind of just a really unique situation. We had a local business in Bend who saw the news coverage and ironically grew up in Madras, and they were like, hey, how cool would it be if we could step up and kind of save my hometown fair? And so connected with the owners of 541 Bounce based out of Bend, happy to say that we're going to be splashing into some fun at the Jefferson County Fair and Rodeo with the 541 Bounce Experience, including water slides, bounce houses, jelly battle arena, which is basically a low-impact paintball playground, carnival games, late-night movies. They're going to be able to be open pretty much the entire duration of fair every single day, something that the carnival was not able to do due to labor restrictions and things of that nature. Fair, as you know, always seems to be the hottest week of the year, so I really am excited that we're going to bring something unique to the community and that our community is going to step up and rally behind this. And I really want to make sure and give a big shout out to our amazing fair board, our buildings and grounds team, and everybody in the community that has really stepped up and rallied behind what we've had to navigate. It was unprecedented times to have to go through this, but I was really happy with how our team stepped up and navigated this for our community, and I really feel like we're going to produce a really magical fair because of the community we are a part of. You know, maybe even a year or two down the road, be asking, why don't we have water slides anymore?
4: Jefferson County Fair and Rodeo, near and dear to my heart, and it just always is a great event. Of course, all 4-H FFA exhibits, everything that takes place surrounding the kids, and you know, you want some good food, I know right where to go to get it.
5: Yeah, that's always one of my favorite things that we've implemented here, is the food of the world is what we call our food court. You know, Jefferson County is a little limited on its food options 365 days a year here. So that's one thing we pride ourselves on during fairs, to try to bring in as many different kinds of cuisines that you don't typically get outside of, you know, the great fair food that, you know, everybody is really excited about, but make sure that we have food from different parts of the world that people in Jefferson County can at least experience for 4 days of the year. So, you know, we've got some Thai food, some Chinese food. We've got some brisket straight out of Texas coming this year. We've got some island noodles, some Japanese crab puffs, a wide range of cool food coming this year, above and beyond all of your typical fair favorites, and just a wide range of really cool activities for the community. We've got an attraction called Scales and Tails coming from Utah. You can literally, it's interactive and education, so you can learn about dragons, snakes, and lizards, and they'll have three interactive shows that you can get involved in throughout the day, plus static exhibits all day long. We've got the bungee bounce, camel rides, knocker balls, obstacle courses, axe throwing, and a ton of great entertainment on the main stage this year. We've got 11 live bands, music bingo, which I think is just the funnest thing you could possibly do with a group of strangers. And then we're also bringing back the Jefferson County's Got Talent showcase this year, and we're going to have some fire dancers, a hip-hop performer, and just a wide range of entertainment from the community showing off their talents. Plus, Friday and Saturday night, TSNS Ford brings us the pulse-pounding NPRA rodeo action. You know, there's just truly something for everybody. The livestock exhibits with the kids. I really feel like this year, without having a carnival, it's going to bring us back to what a county fair is all about, which is truly the people and our open class exhibits and our livestock exhibitors. Those are truly the lifeblood of what a great county fair is all about.
4: Boy, isn't that the truth. Give us the dates and times.
5: Yeah, so the Jefferson County Fair and Rodeo presented by NextEra Energy in Brightwood is July 22nd through the 25th at the Jefferson County Event Complex in Madras, Oregon. It opens daily at 11 o'clock. We're going to go till 11 p.m. on Wednesday and Thursday. But new this year, we're going to be rocking all the way to midnight on Friday and Saturday night. So come hungry, come thirsty, and come for a good time.
4: And it's free.
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Today's Country, KSJJ 1029, Chris Young and Cassidy Pope. Think of you. Happy Thursday morning as you settle into the workday and get your feet under you. Here's some more music for you. It's Bailey Zimmerman on KSJJ.

Today's Country, KSJJ 1029, Riley Green, Think As You Drunk. And you know what? Zach Bryan is going to be with Alabama Shakes at Autzen Stadium on July 25th over in Eugene. Tickets are available right now at Ticketmaster.com. But if you check out our Facebook later on today, we're going to be putting up a new contest for our hardworking fan club. And if you get involved in that, then you'll be in the drawing. And if you've already gotten involved in the hardworking fan club, if you already submitted something for a previous giveaway, your name stays in the drawing for all future giveaways, so you're already up for grabs there. But if you're not part of the hardworking fan club, we want you to just comment. All you got to do is comment on one of our Facebook posts, or you can email david@bendradiogroup.com and say, sign me up. And you're not really getting signed up for anything. You don't get a patch. You don't get a membership card. You just get the opportunity to win cool stuff, and it's usually things that we isolate and just give away to hardworking fan club. So, good stuff there, and that's going on over on Facebook this afternoon. Right now it's Russell Dickerson on KSJJ.

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0: Today's Country, KSJJ 1029, Luke Combs and Be By You. That's going to wrap up things for me. Stick around. Brian has an opportunity, the last opportunity that we're going to have to set somebody up with passes to see Lone Star at the Summer Kickin' Concert Series up at General Duffy's. You know, AccuWare's in charge of that thing. And we want you to win. So listen to Brian. He's got those tickets coming up. And I'll talk to you tomorrow for the Friday edition. And like I said, we're going to talk to Jeff Curtis from the Deschutes County Fair and Expo about the fair and rodeo that's coming up at the end of the month. And we'll do all the regular Friday things. So I'll talk to you tomorrow. Have a great day.
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0: Kids Country, KSJJ 1029. Hi, it's Brian along with you. Coming up on August 16th, Lone Star live at General Duffy's. You want to go to that show on us? How about a pair of tickets for you right now if you're calling number 9-541-330-0103 for Lone Star tickets at General Duffy's with KSJJ 1029. Here's Craig Morgan.
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1: 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Nice. 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
1: 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You're going on us.
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0: Dirt Cheap from Cody Johnson. It's today's Country KSJJ 1029. Sunshine in mid 80s for the high today. Clear tonight, dipping down to about 50 for the overnight low. And sunny and hot through the weekend. Upper 80s, low 90s for Friday. Lots of sunshine. Low 90s for both Saturday and Sunday, and sunny skies throughout. We'll see some more clouds coming back on Monday. A look at our Central Oregon weather forecast. 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

0: What's up, y'all? 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

0: Today's Country KSJJ 1029. Thomas Rhett, after all the bars are closed. Let's look at our Central Oregon weather forecast. Hi, it's Brian with you. Sunny and mid 80s today. Clear tonight, dipping down to about 50 for the overnight low. Sunny and upper 80s to low 90s for Friday. Saturday and Sunday looks like lots of sunshine. Going to be in the low 90s throughout Central Oregon. Could see mid 90s in some areas. 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

0: There's Chris Jansen with me in a beer can. It's today's country, KSJJ 1029. Hi, it's Brian here. Well, we got clear skies continuing tonight. A gorgeous day out there. Tonight's overnight low dipping down to about 50. Tomorrow, upper 80s to low 90s throughout Central Oregon. Sunshine into the weekend. Sunny skies Saturday and Sunday. Low to mid 90s for high temperatures through the weekend as well. 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
7: Now that's my kind of stampede. 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
8: Forget Pamplona. The running of the bulls is happening right here at the Coyote in Bend. The grand opening of Bend's hippest country bar is right downtown. 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
1: 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Hi, it's Brian here. I want to give you two tickets to the Jefferson County Rodeo Friday night, July 24th. 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Here's

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0: Chris Stapleton, I think I'm in love with you. It's today's country, KSJJ 1029. I'm in love with this weather. A little hot out there, huh? It's all right by me. Overnight low down to about 50 tonight with clear skies. Upper 80s to low 90s for tomorrow. Lots of sunshine into the weekend, Saturday and Sunday. Low 90s, possibly mid 90s in some areas of Central Oregon. 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
4: R.L. Garrigues in the newsroom.
2: About 2,000 lightning strikes last night in Central Oregon, and out of that came about 50 fires from the lightning storms. While there are a couple of fires up in Jefferson County, the majority of the fires are in Wheeler County. Fire Information Officer Kimberly Johnson.
5: More than a handful of fires, and they range in size from a couple hundred acres to a couple of thousand acres. Most of them are in more rural areas, but there are some structures threatened on some of them, and they're all being engaged. And we're also, over the course of today, finding new starts because the storms that came with precipitation. So that kind of keeps things a little calmer for the first day sometime. And then the next day they'll pop up as the fuels dry out. So we're still finding new starts today.
2: Kimberly Johnson, while most of the fires were kept to a tenth of an acre or less, the Brewer Fire up in Jefferson County has grown to 500 acres at this time. The Twickenham area over in Wheeler County is under a level 3 go now evacuation order. I'm R.L. Garrigues.
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